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1: Hey, Mama Lucky, I just wanted to tell you I read your article that's going to be in the New York Times. I am so excited, proud, and happy for you. Dizzy, baby, dizzy. I love you.

your entrance is grand. Red carpet rolls out, on the side they stand, worshipping you like a god, like a goddess. Somehow, you remain modest. Flashbulbs pop, paparazzi goes wild. With amazing grace, you walk and smile. They answer